just heard from T.B. Whiteside with his song First World Problem Blues. And good morning, everyone. My name is Kevin, and this is You and Me. You are currently listening to Triple H 96.5 FM. I hope you are, you folks are doing all right. And we have a very, I would say, not so bad weather. Hopefully, it continues for the rest of the day. And for those who have their birthdays today, happy birthday to you. And as for what we're going to have, we're just going to have our mixed songs and music in general. And if you are new here, welcome. The whole idea of my program is to connect, relate, and experience as we go along through the music in songs, and of course while me chattering something random, of course. I won't keep this long now, and we'll proceed with our next song, and this is called Patchy Wallock by Maurice Conway from his album Mallytowns. Enjoy.

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And that would be No Horse Town from Weaker Sweep. And just before that is More Than Words by Extreme. And coming up next is She's Always a Woman by Billy Joel. Enjoy.

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And that was Golden Brown by The Stranglers. And just before that is Caribbean Blue by Enya. And coming up next is I Wanna Be Yours by Arctic Monkeys.

And yeah, that was Natural by Imagine Dragons. And I believe I mentioned this one already earlier, is I Wanna Be Yours by Arctic Monkeys. And coming up next is Problem by Ariana Grande featuring Iggy Azalea.

And yeah, as like I said, that's left. That's Left, Right, Left by Charlie Puth. And coming up next is Sign of the Times by Harry Styles.

And that was Clap Snap by Icona Pop. And just before that is Bubbly by Kobe Kylet. And yep, coming up next, oh, I'm sure some of you might have not been heard this song or music for a while. And if you don't know what I'm talking about, it's the song Watch Me Whip or and Nene by Silento.

And that was Hit the Kwan from I Love Memphis. And just before that is True by Spandau Ballet. And coming up next is The Seed by Aurora.

And that was Romance by Frederic Chopin, and that was a arrangement and version of Zimmerman. And just before that is Hotel California by Eagles. And we're coming near the end of my program. So for anything else, I just want to say thank you very much for listening. I hope you enjoyed those songs or music as much as I did. And coming up next is Varied Mood and Celtic Music with Phyllis. And we are going to end my program here with one last song. And this one is called Mirrors by Justin Timberlake. This is Kevin, and this is you and me. It's bye for now. Here's Mirrors by Justin Timberlake.

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I'm Phyllis, your presenter with you right through until 3 o'clock. Starting my program today was a beautiful piece from Phil Coulter, The Rose of Allendale. You're going to now hear Ireland's Annette Griffin sing The Rose of Allendale. Enjoy.

Yes, a beautiful song there, sung by Annette Griffin. Coming up next, you're going to hear from Anthony McBride with Waltzing on Top of the World, followed by Declan Ernie, I'll Be There If You Ever Want Me.

Yes, you've just heard from Eugene Doonan there with Mary and the Miles in Between. Coming up now is Sally O'Brien with Anger and Tears, followed by Evan O'Donnell, Forever My Darling.

0: Yes, you've just heard from Lisa Stanley there with The Blackboard of My Heart. Coming up next is Robert Mazel with Things Have Gone to Pieces, followed by Robert Mazel again with Lisa McHugh, I Told You So.
1: Oh, the faucet

tonight, sweetheart, as I kneel here alone beside you, and my tears stain the flowers on your grave. In deep regret I think of the heart that I have wounded, and the sorrow and grief and the life that I could have saved. Yes, tonight, darling, you were to be my loving bride, but all that I have left now as I bow to pray is your ring, a picture, and the sad message that they sent me, and this rose that I am taking from your grave.

Yes, a sad song there from Brian Cole with I Cried But My Tears Were Too Late. The Benn Sisters are up next with An Old Memory, followed by from Brian Cole with I Cried But My Tears Were Too Late. The Benn Sisters are up next with An Old Memory.

Yes, on Varied Moods in Celtic Music, you've just heard from Carmel McLaughlin with Sweet Talk and Good Lies. Barry Doyle is up next with The Bitter End.

Peaceful starting my second hour of varied moods in Celtic music. You've just heard from Charlie Lansborough with Angels with One Wing. Now, hopefully I'm going to play a couple of songs here for you, Dennis. First up is Michael English with Take Me Back.

Yes, you requested that one today. And coming up now, I'm going to play you an Ollie Austin one that I have not played, I don't think, on radio. So I hope you enjoy this one also, Dennis. Sweet Music Man.

I didn't listen. But honey, I guess I didn't see. And all I have left now are those words that you said to me. You said, sing that song, sweet music, man, 'cause I won't be there to hold your hand like I used to.

Yes, you've just heard from Ollie Austin there with Down at the Twist and Shout. Declan Ernie is coming up next with a Let's Dance.

Do you like to give back to your community? 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

Well, yes, you've just heard from Nathan Carter there with One for the Road. Fiona Innes is up next with Midnight to Moonlight.

Yes, coming up next on Varied Moods in Celtic Music is Kieran McGilligan with My Wild Mountain Rose, followed by Logo and McCool, Diane.

I remember it all started in 1929 when me and Diana first moved to Alaska to homestead some of that free government land.

sure does fly, doesn't it, Diana? It's been almost 2 years now since you've been gone. Speaking of time, I guess you know that mine's about up. I'm gonna see you tonight, just another breath or two, and I'll be home.

Yes, a beautiful song there from Logo and McCool, simply called Diana. And thank you very much for your phone call, Diane. And I'm going to play you a couple of songs very shortly. But before we play Diana, you heard from Kieran McGilligan with My Wild Mountain Rose and Fiona Ennis with Midnight to Moonlight. And coming up for you, Diane, you're going to hear from Sally O'Brien with Yesterday's Wine, The Outlaws Say You Love Me, and Joe Dolan, It's You, It's You, It's You. Enjoy, and thanks for your call, Diane.

Yes, you've just heard from Molly Austin and Eileen King with I Don't Believe You Met My Baby. Before that was Louise Morrissey with Oh, What a Love. Joe Moore's up next with Chattahoochee.

Yes, a very pretty song, that one, Triona Moore with Half the Moon. And we're going to now hear from Benny Berry with What's Sad About My Heart.

Yes, a great song there from Benny Berry. You're going to now hear from Lisa Stanley with Love Me a Little Longer, followed by Declan Ernie, I Still Miss Someone.

It is now 28 minutes past 2 o'clock on 96.5 FM. I'm just going to change the mood. We're going to start off now with a beautiful piece from Mark Knopfler with Piper to the End. A beautiful piece, this one.

Well, yes, you've just heard from Anthony McBrien there with The Storms of Life. Eileen King is up next with Another Day Gone.

Yes, a beautiful piece there from Eileen King. Well, coming, my program's about to come to an end, and I do hope you've enjoyed it, and thank you very much for your phone calls out there today. You're going to hear a beautiful instrumental from Michael English. I do believe he's a great pianist. He's going to play Ballad Adeline. Then you're going to hear two versions of The Bird Without Wings, and that should about take me out. Have a great evening. Until next time, this is Phyllis saying bye for now.

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1: National Radio News.
2: Hello, I'm Alyssa Delfs. The Foreign Minister says Australia is outraged at Israel's decision not to pursue criminal proceedings against those responsible for killing Australian aid worker Zomi Frankum and her World Central Kitchen colleagues. Israel's Ambassador Hillel Newman says mistakes were made during the airstrike that killed the group of aid workers. While Mr. Newman was apologetic, he says the investigation found the convoy decided to put armed personnel on it without telling Israel and deviated from the pre-approved route.
3: We express deep sorrow and grief with the family of Zomi Frankum, and I'd just like to tell them straightforward, we grieve with you, we're sorry for the circumstances that brought about this death. Any innocent life is a tragedy, especially this case as well, because here I am in Australia and this is an Australian. But in the end, one must also understand that not every case where someone dies is a casualty, it means that there's criminal liability.
2: But this afternoon, Foreign Minister Penny Wong says Mr. Newman relayed to Israel's government that this decision falls far short of the accountability Australia expects. Ms. Wong added there are still questions left unanswered.
4: Mark Binskin concluded in his public report these strikes were in violation of Israeli Defence Force standard operating procedures and rules of engagement. We still have not had a satisfactory explanation of why the strike occurred in a humanitarian fire control zone and after High Command had directed the brigade commander not to engage the convoy.
2: Australian debt is in the spotlight today as federal gross debt crosses the $1 trillion mark for the first time and the budget comes under more strain from rising interest payments. The Leader of the Opposition, Angus Taylor, opened Question Time this afternoon by asking the Prime Minister how much Labor's debt costs Australians every minute.
5: Prime Minister, under Labor, Australians have suffered lower real wages, higher unemployment, 15-inch interest rate rises, a housing market smashed, all-time record business insolvencies, record levels of immigration, and today, $1 trillion of debt.
2: Anthony Albanese provided some facts on the situation facing Australia today, saying the former government more than doubled the debt before the pandemic.
6: This Labor government has delivered the first back-to-back surplus in almost two decades. Fact four, debt in 2026-27 is $173 billion lower than was forecasted at the 2022 election.
2: And more than 20,000 students in Victoria will now be able to access free immersive STEM learning. The state-of-the-art $15.7 million facility aims to build in-demand skills for the jobs of the future. The Victorian government says it means more public and non-government school students can choose a career pathway for them, including free courses on renewable energy, advanced manufacturing, health technologies and robotics and automation. And in sport, in tennis, Australian Alex de Minaur has missed out on a top four US Open seeding after he was defeated in the fourth round of the Cincinnati Masters. The Aussie number one lost 6-3, 6-4 to rising Frenchman Arthur Fils in just 82 minutes. And in AFL, Sydney Chief Executive Matthew Pavlich has apologised to fans and urged them to keep supporting the club as the Swans attempt to regroup ahead of the last round of the home and away season. Yesterday, the club decided to torpedo its premiership hopes and ban five players for breaching club standards. Club executives say the decision comes regardless of an ongoing police investigation into an incident that allegedly occurred in Melbourne earlier this week.
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7: G'day there, I'm Heather Farrell from Triple H in Horsham.
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9: 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It is
0: look at the right clock. 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This is Jeff with my Thursday afternoon program, my Thursday music mix. A little bit of this and a little bit of that, and hopefully a little bit of something for everyone. And I'm with you for the next 3 hours, right through till 6 p.m. Okay, first off, big thanks to Phyllis, Gonya Phyllis, for her Celtic and Irish type music program. And Phyllis will be back again next Thursday to do it all over again for your listening pleasure between 12 noon and 3 p.m. So once again, thank you, Phyllis. Okay, let's see what the weather's doing in your backyard right now. Currently sitting on 14 degrees, and that is our forecast high. Went down to 8 last night, and what have we got lined up for the rest of the week? Tomorrow, Friday, a top of 13 and a low of 9. Saturday, 15, a low of 7. Sunday, 15 and a low of 7. Monday, warming up a fraction, 18 and a low of 7. Tuesday, 17 and 3. Wednesday, 16 and 3. And next Thursday, wait for it, 21. Yes, they're forecasting 21 next Thursday and a low of 7 overnight. So we'll see if that arrives. Be good to see a 21 degree day. Okay, I've got three birthdays for you today. The first is Robert Anthony Plant. He's an English singer and songwriter. He was the lead singer and lyricist of the rock band Led Zeppelin. Yeah, it's one of my mates. That's their favourite band. And they've even got Led Zepp on their number plate. Yeah, that great fan of Led Zeppelin. From its founding in 1968 until the breakup in 1980. Since then, he has had a successful solo career, sometimes collaborating with other artists such as Alison Krauss, who I've played a fair bit. Yeah, a wonderful singer. Born on this day in 1948, and he's celebrating his 78th birthday today. So what have I got lined up from Robert Plant? Ah, this golden oldie, If I Were a Commodore.

Ah, yes, Robert Plant, born on this date in 1948, and he's celebrating his 78th birthday. If I Were a Comedar, Robert Plant of Led Zeppelin fame. Okay, the second birthday I've got for you today is Langhorne Slim, who I haven't had a lot of experience with. I haven't heard a lot of his music. Langhorne Slim, an American singer and songwriter, born on this date in 1980, and he is celebrating his 46th birthday today. So, got this particular track, Dance On Through.

Yes, that was Langhorne Slim, an American singer-songwriter with Dance On Through. And he was born on this date in 1980, and he's celebrating his 46th birthday today. And the final birthday I've got for you, this is a particular gentleman. Unfortunately, he's no longer with us, but a well-known country, American country music artist to a lot of you out there, James Travis Reeves. Yes, that's right. Jim Reeves, he was an American singer, songwriter and musician, one of the earliest pioneers and practitioners of the Nashville sound. And we all know what that means, don't we? He played a central role in the sonic development of country music in the 1960s. Born on this date way back in 1923 and unfortunately died the 31st of July 1964 at the age of 40 as a result of a plane crash that he was in. Very unfortunate. A great loss to country music. And he had a lot of great hits, Jimmy Reeves, and I've picked on this one, which I reckon is the best, in my humble opinion. And if you know it, please sing along. The late Jim Reeves.

0: Yes, the late great Jim Reeves. He'll have to go, the golden oldie there. And I hope you were able to sing along to that one. He was born on this date back in 1923. And as I said before, unfortunately died in 1964 as a result of a plane crash at the age of 40. And if he hadn't got on that plane and died, he would be 103 years of age today.
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0: Yes, well, once again, a very good afternoon, listeners. 21 minutes past three. And this is Jeff with my Thursday afternoon program, my Thursday music mix, Triple H 96.5 FM. So let's get the show underway. And the first one I've got is Sheryl Crow.

Yes, Terry Clark and A Girl's Lie Too. And I won't add to that. The B-52s, I rock lobster and I don't mind a bit of lobster or crayfish every now and then. And we kick the program off with Sheryl Crow, If It Makes You Happy. Okay, just had a call from Zoe. Good on you, Zoe. Thanks for the call, Zoe. That's Graham and Zoe. And meow, Princess a Cat. Not forgetting Princess. And thanks for the call, Zoe. And this one's just for you. 3, Harry Styles.

Yes, Wilson Pickett with Mercy, Mercy. And before that, Dwight Yoakam, Brighter Days, and Harry Styles, Adore You. Okay, up next, an Aussie bush band, the Bushwhackers.

the quay where the good ship now doth lie. To command a gang of navvies I was ordered to engage, and I thought I would stop in for a while before I sailed away. For to take a trip on an immigrant ship

0: Patsy Cline with Secrets. And before that, we had Louis Armstrong, Hello Dolly, Wynonna, I Saw the Light, and the Bushwhackers, The Shores of Botany Bay.
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2: Good afternoon, I'm Alyssa Delfs. Police say they are saddened by the outcome of the search for missing teenager Lily Hooper, whose body is believed to have been found at a national park in the New South Wales Southern Highlands today, 8 days after she was last seen. This afternoon, during budget estimates, the State Premier Chris Minns was handed a note that wrongly read that Miss Hooper had been found alive, but a short time later, Mr. Minns confirmed that was not the case. Assistant Commissioner Joseph Kassar provided an update on the search operation.
3: Our sincere condolences go out to Lily's mother and father and extended family. As you can appreciate, we've had hundreds and hundreds of police, SES, RFS, Fire and Rescue, as well as the Australian Defence Force, involved in a coordinated search over the past 8 days.
2: Meanwhile, the Prime Minister Anthony Albanese and Leader of the Opposition Angus Taylor gave their condolences during question time.
4: Initial reports that she had been found alive proved to be wrong, and that makes the blow even worse. We can only imagine what Lily's family is going through right now. Such news would be a nightmare for any parent, and we grieve for Lily's wider family and friends too.
5: Mr. Speaker, I join with the Leader of the Opposition with heartfelt words about the loss of someone from his local community. Lily Cooper has been taken from her family, her community and our nation far too young.
2: Women experiencing mental health or housing challenges are not receiving support that addresses both issues, and experts are urging the government to bridge the disconnect. The National Mental Health and Suicide Prevention Agreement and the Second Action Plan to End Violence Against Women will come to an end soon, and a new agreement will need to be struck. Homelessness Australia says politicians have a unique opportunity to address the absence of overlap between housing and mental health supports that currently exists. If you or someone you know is in need of help, call Lifeline at 13 11 14. Volunteer-run organisations have been left out of the government's recently passed legislation on a news bargaining incentive, according to the Local and Independent News Association. The new laws will see digital platforms forced to pay a 2.5% levy on their digital advertising revenue if they don't strike deals with media outlets. LENA Executive Director Claire Stutchbury told National Radio News the legislation was not drafted in a way that supports volunteer journalists.
6: So the intent of the policy is to return fund from digital platforms to larger publishers primarily. And there's very straightforward kind of commercial arrangements around that. So it's not necessarily designed in a way that supports emerging newsrooms or volunteer-based newsrooms. And we would be having conversations with the government about what other measures could be put in place to support media diversity. And
2: taking a look at sport, Australia rugby seven star Madison Levi and Western Force forward Pia Tapsell have been named on the bench and could debut for the Wallaroos during Saturday's 100th test against New Zealand in Auckland. Levi's inclusion in the match day 23 comes after a much anticipated selection in the Wallaroos extended squad last week. Meanwhile, Tapsell is in line to become the first female dual international for both Australia and New Zealand. And in more sport, West Coast have re-signed key defender Rhett Bazo for a further 3 years. But a host of his teammates face a nervous wait to see if they'll survive the upcoming list cull as well.
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7: And was like this.
8: Well, Jean, have you heard of KLM Concreting and Soil Yard in Golf Course Road?
7: Yes, I have. But they only do driveways and other professional jobs, don't they?
8: No, they also have landscaping materials, bobcat and backhoe, excavator and truck hire.
7: Really?
8: And that's not all. They will clean up your block, pools, and they also do concrete removal.
7: Gee, they do all of that. I knew they had garden supplies, but all this as well.
8: Yes, they are very professional and have very affordable rates. In fact, they have the best prices in town and the largest range of landscaping material in stock. Kevin says, one call, we do it all.
7: Okay, have you got his number?
8: SBS is 53825002 plus their mobile 0438802269.
7: Well, thanks for that, Phyllis. I know what we'll do. Hop on my bike. Let's go out there and have a look around.
8: Yeah, let's do that. It's 140 Golf Course Road, Haven. Hey, Jean, do you know they have the largest plant nursery in Horsham? KLM are proud sponsors of Triple H 96.5 FM.
0: 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And this is Jeff with my Thursday afternoon program, my Thursday music mix. And don't forget, Triple H, let's talk more great music. And speaking of music, let's keep the ball rolling with Slim Whitman.

Spectrum, I'll Be Gone. And before that, we heard from Lee Kernaghan, the Outback Club, and Slim Whitman, Cattle Call. Okay, up next, I have the Teskey Brothers.

0: out of everything I got.
1: Yes, and McClemont's with House. And before that, we heard from The Living End, All Turned Down, and the Teskey Brothers, Get Back to the Land. Okay, up next, the late, great Burl Ives.

0: Yes, the unmistakable voice of the one and only Dolly Parton, My Tennessee Mountain Home. And before that, we had Emma Pask, What Are You Doing New Year's Eve? I'm not too sure, it's a fair way off. Burl Ives, Big Rock Candy Mountain.
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0: 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This is Jeff with my Thursday afternoon program, my Thursday Music Mix. And don't forget, Triple H, less talk, more great music. Here comes Eskimo Joe.

Ah, yes, JPY, John Paul Young, with that great track, Love It's in the Air, taken from the movie Strictly Ballroom. And before that, Ray Herdon, Loving Her Was Easier, and Eskimo Joe, Black Fingernails and Red Wine. Oh, what a great mixture. Okay, see if you can work out who this is.

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The kitchen phone that rings and when you answer quickly, speaking in a whisper, I'm left to wonder why. I've got a lonely feeling that I'm hearing the sounds of goodbye. 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Your stocking feet.

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I've got a lonely feeling that I'm hearing.

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And he was so intuitive. He knew when I needed to take a break and when I needed to put things on hold and slow down a bit. And he said we should write about that. So we did. And Carl was kind enough to come and sing on this before he found out he was sick. And it's a special moment on the album. And today Glenn and I are going to do Slow It Down. So for anyone who needs to just slow down and smell the roses, then you'll understand where I'm coming from.

Yes, a little bit of Irish from Danny Doyle, Whiskey on a Sunday. Okay, this next one's just for Ray. That's Ray Hutchison, who follows me straight after the 6 o'clock news. So please hang around for Ray after the news. So here you go, Ray. I hope you enjoy it.

Brian Littrell with I'm Alive. And the one for Ray, Carl Perkins with Matchbox. Okay, we had a little bit of Irish just before. Now let's have a little bit of Scottish.

Yes, a little bit of Scottish there from the late, great Andy Stewart. I'm going courting. Do you remember when you were courting back in the day? I don't know that they called it courting back then. I suppose they did. Yeah. Okay, let's listen to a couple of Aussies, starting with this one.

And the winner is Sydney. Remember that? Way back 2000 when Sydney won the Olympics. Yeah. Oh, 26 years ago. Anyway, that was Beck Hantz with Everyday TV Reality Shows. And before that, yes, Jessica Malloy, Been Waiting. Up next, Lynyrd Skynyrd.

He was chosen to shoot the outlaw dead. The troopers then fired madly, and they filled him full of lead. They rolled him in his blankets and strapped him to his prad.

Yes, Aussie bush band, the Bushwhackers, with a song all about, no, not Ned Kelly, but Ben Hall, Streets of Forbes. And before that, Leonard Skynyrd, Simple Man. Okay, here's another one for Ray. He'll be up after the 6 o'clock news.

Yes, Jade Hurley with How I Lied. And Jay performed here in Horsham at the RSL a few months ago, and I went along to the show and it was quite good.

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2: 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And this is Jeff with my Thursday afternoon program, my Thursday music mix. And I'm now into my last half an hour. I finish up 6 o'clock, and straight after the 6 o'clock news, Ray Hutchison is in with Ray's Music Shuffle. So let's see how many I can squeeze in between now and then, starting with the late, great Olivia Newton-John. Sorry about that, folks. I missed the button there, so we'll have Slim Dusty, another great Aussie.

A couple of golden oldies there from a couple of golden oldie Aussies. Stan Costa by the fire of Gidgee Coles. And we had before that, Slim Dusty, G'day, G'day. And Stan Costa, of course, wrote of a lot of Slim Dusty's music. Okay, what are we looking at? 13 minutes to 6, so probably time for a couple more. What about, it's got to be 5 o'clock somewhere.

0: It doesn't matter. It's 5 o'clock somewhere.
1: It's always on 5 in Margaritaville, come to think of it.
0: Yeah, I heard that.
1: You've been there, haven't you?
0: Yes, sir.
1: I've seen your boat there.
0: I've been to Margaritaville a few times.
1: All right. Well, that's good.
0: Stumble my way back.
1: Okay. Well, we just want to make sure you can keep it between the navigational beacons.
0: Between the buoys. I got it.
1: All right. Well, it's 5 o'clock. Let's go somewhere.
0: I'm ready. Crank it up.
1: Let's get out of here.
0: I'm gone.

Yes, Aussie Sarah Stora with Layers. And before that, Alan Jackson. Yes, it's got to be 5 o'clock somewhere. Okay, folks, 5 minutes to 6. So that's me done and dusted. Thanks for your company and thanks for tuning in over the past 3 hours. I hope you enjoyed the music I played for you this afternoon. I finish up 6 o'clock and straight after 6 o'clock news, Ray Hutchinson is in with his Music Shuffle program, so please hang around for Ray after the 6 o'clock news. And me, myself and I will be back again tomorrow between 12 and 3 for my Double Up program. Two songs in a row from the same artist, so I hope you can tune into that program between 12 and 3 tomorrow afternoon. And I'll have a special guest with me. Yes, the one and only Ray Hutchinson will be helping me tomorrow with the Double Up program. And I'll make sure he doesn't play too many Wolf Carters, but we'll see how we go. So hang around for that. Hang around for Ray after the 6 o'clock news. So I'll leave you with this as my normal sign-off song as soon as I find it. And, yeah, be good out there. Stay safe. Travel safe. Wet roads again tonight. And, yes, catch you tomorrow. And this is the song that I play with my long journey home.

Good evening, everyone. Welcome along to the Shuffle on Triple H 96.5 FM at 10 past 6 o'clock. We open up the program with Jade Hurley down in a Riverina and ABBA Dancing Queen. Thank you to Jeff for this afternoon's program. Jeff and myself will be on tomorrow from 12 to 3 with Double Up. So looking forward to presenting a show again with Jeff. And thanks for the songs today, Jeff, and g'day to Karen. I played them both for Jeff. Don't forget, Saturday night, 6:30, the Pioneers of Country Music till 9 o'clock. We have 8 o'clock, 7:30, Kenny Arnott, I should say. And at 8 o'clock, we've got four songs of Johnny Cash. So that's what we're doing in the Pioneers of Country Music. Okay, let's continue on with the program right now. Here's one for Dennis and Kay tonight, and it's the music of Roy Orbison, California Blue.

of Kamal, and the song was called Love is a Beautiful Song at 19 minutes past 6 o'clock on the program tonight. I played up with Sylvia and Jackson down at Swan Hill. So good on you, Syl. Good on you, Jackson. Hope you enjoyed that one. And he appeared on Young Talent Time. It was sad to hear the news of Johnny Young passing away. I'm going to play a Johnny Young song a little bit later on in the program tonight, and I play that one for Sylvia Jackson because Johnny Young did host Young Talent Time from 1971 till 1987, I think it was, Young Talent Time. Melbourne got it at 6:30 on Saturday night, and in Horsham we got it at 5 o'clock Sunday afternoon, so Young Talent Time. Here's a Johnny Young song between now and 9 o'clock in the program tonight. It'll probably be after 7 o'clock. Right, I had a phone call from Anne-Marie. Good on you, Anne-Marie. Nice to hear from you. G'day, Dave. Hope you're going okay there. Look after yourself. And Anne-Marie has asked me how my mum is. You know, mum's going good. So good on you, Anne-Marie. You've asked me to play this one, which I didn't have with me the other day, but I have got it now. This is Trudy Laidlaw, and it's called Gentle Mother.

That was the music of Breezy, and the song was called Oh Susanna. I played it for Graham and Zoe coming up. Had a phone call from Graham earlier, and it's always nice to hear from you, Graham, too. And g'day, Zoe. You got a birthday shortly, I do believe. Next Saturday, not this Saturday, the Saturday after, and a wedding anniversary the same day. So I'll have to find a birthday song and find a wedding anniversary for you as well. So good on you, Graham. I certainly hope you enjoyed it when Breezy and Oh Susanna. 26 minutes past 6 o'clock. G'day, Shane. I trust it's going well in Jenna. And g'day, Bill. And also to Terry. So hello to all them people. I trust you're going well. Shane wanted a couple of Ice House songs. And on Saturday night, Shane, I'm going to play 4 Johnny Cash songs for you at 8 o'clock in the Pioneers of Country Music. So, Shane, these 2 songs are for you from Ice House, I should say. This is Crazy and Electric Blue.

is the music of Ice House, which I played for Shane. G'day, Jenna. See Jenna tonight. And hello, Bill. And Terry. I played a couple of Ice Houses for Shane Crazy and Electric Blue from their CD Many Colours from Ivor Davies at the front of Ice House. Been around for a while and recorded some great Ice House songs. And I hope you enjoyed that, Shane. As I say, I'll do four Johnny Cashes in the Pioneers of Country Music, 8 o'clock on Saturday night. New time, 6.30 to 9 o'clock on Saturday. So the Pioneers of Country Music will be on Saturday night. Good on you, Shane. I'll try and catch up with you over the weekend as well. 26 to 7. John, it's your birthday, I've been told. Happy birthday, John. And I certainly hope you're having a great birthday. Ask for an Elvis Presley song tonight, John. And this is Love Me Tender.

0: the music of Skyhooks, and the song was called I'm Living in the 70s. I played it for Jeff. Good on you, Jeff. Nice to hear from you. And Jeff wanted a song by Skyhooks tonight, so that's a good song. I'm going to find another one from Skyhooks coming up shortly for you, Jeff. But nice to hear from you. Jeff, and g'day to Dennis, who rang in before. He's enjoying the program. Today he said he likes Roy Orbison's California Blue, which is a great song. So Dennis and Kay, g'day there, and I'll find another song coming up in just a moment for you, Dennis. It's 7:15, back with some more music straight after this.
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And the shuffle with Ray Hutchison tonight with you. Hope you enjoyed the program. I'm going to put a birthday call over for Owen. It's Owen's birthday today. G'day, Shirley. Happy birthday, Owen. I certainly hope you're having a great day. Didn't see you today, but I'll catch up with you on Saturday. And happy birthday. And Owen's been listening to me for a little while now and said you're doing okay on radio. And good on you, Owen. Thanks for those kind words too. So for Owen and Shirley, happy birthday, Owen. This one's for you from Olivia Newton-John, the Banks of the High-O.

Jade Hurley, the Eddie Cochran song of the Summertime Blues, played it for Dennis tonight. And Kay, I know you like that one, Must Find a Version from Eddie Cochran. I know where it is. I'll play it one night for you on a Thursday, maybe next week. So good on you, Dennis. Nice to hear from you. And trust you enjoyed that one played tonight. It's 4 minutes away from 7 o'clock. Ray Hutchison with you tonight. G'day, Auntie Patsy. I trust you're going well. Dennis and the rest of the family, I trust you're going well. Going to play a couple of songs for you. Going to play The Seekers singing Morning Town Run. They're going to follow up with Taylor Piper, Where the Golden Wattle Blooms. This is Ronnie Patsy.

couple of songs for Auntie Patsy and Dennis and the rest of the family tonight. The Seekers, Morning Town Ride, big hit. And Taylor Pfeiffer, Where the Golden Water Blooms, a Shirley Tom song. So, Auntie Patsy, I hope you like that. Two tonight, and I'll play you a couple in the Pioneers of Country Music between 6:30 and 7 on Saturday. I'll be taking you through until 9 o'clock, so I'll play them for you about that time. Auntie Patsy. It's coming up to 4 minutes past 7 o'clock. It's Kayla's birthday tomorrow. Kayla, happy birthday from Portia, your mum, Rod, Kyle, and even Graham and Zoe would like to wish you a very happy birthday, Kayla. Hope you have a great birthday tomorrow. I'm going to play this one for you from Charlie Pride, Me and Bobby McGee.

0: That's the music of Johnny Horton, and the song was called North to Alaska, one of his biggest hits of singer, Johnny Horton there. It's 10 past 7 on 96.5 Triple H FM. G'day, Dave. I caught up with him today. Good on you, Dave. Nice to hear from you. He's asked for a couple of Billy Ocean songs tonight. When the going gets tough, the tough gets going. And then I'm going to follow it up with Love Really Hurts Without You. So good on you, Dave. Good to catch up with you. And these two songs are for you.
1: When the going gets tough.

0: Billy Ocean. A couple of songs for Dave that I played tonight when the going gets tough, the tough gets going from the Jewel of the Nile and Romancing the Stone with Michael Douglas, Danny DeVito, and Catherine Turner was in the movie. Seen both of them movies too. Come back a while, I played them for Dave. When the going gets tough, the tough gets going, and Love Really Hurts Without You. So good on you, Dave. Good to catch up with you. And I'll play a couple of Kenny Rogers songs in the Pioneers of Country Music at 10 past 7 normal time on Saturday night, Dave. As well. Had a phone call from Jamie. Good on you, Jamie. Nice to hear from you. G'day, Lily. I trust you're going well, Lily. G'day to Beryl and also to Annie Mavis, to Jordan and JJ, to Jason and Simone, and to Mick. So hello to all them people. I trust you're going well. Okay, Jamie, I've got a song coming up for you soon as I do this.
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That's Katrina and the Waves. They're walking on sun, trying to play the Pajamie, Lily, Beryl, Arnie Mavis, Jordan and JJ, Jason and Simone, and some Mick. So good on you, Jamie. Nice to hear from you. And that was back to 1985 on Fire for Katrina and the Waves. I'm not sure if that was their biggest hit. I think it was the biggest hit, but I don't know if they recorded any more songs there. So good on you, Jamie. It's nice to hear from you. I want to catch up with you and all that. And yeah, nice to hear from you, Jamie. 22 past seven. G'day, Rod. I trust you're going well. Had a cuppa with Rod today. Rod had his coffee and I had me hot chocolate. And we're having a good chat. G'day, Joan. To Brad, Illyria, and Sophie. So hello to all them people. Good on you, Rod. I've got a couple of ABBA songs for you tonight. We're going to go back to the best of ABBA. Tonight we're going to listen to I Do, I Do, I Do, I Do, and Dance While the Music Still Goes On. So good on you, Rod. These two songs are for you.

That's the music of ABBA from the best of ABBA. We played I Do, I Do, I Do, I Do, and Dance While the Music Still Goes on. I played it for Rod. G'day, Joan. To Brad O'Leary and Sophie, you're caught up with Rod today. I said he had his coffee and opened me hot chocolate, which is always good to catch up with Rod and have a chat about things and that. So good on you, Rod. Won't catch up with you next week, but the week after I'll catch up with Rod then. It's 7:30 here at Triple H, 96.5 FM, and Ray Hutchison with you. Going to play a Guy Mitchell song right now. You haven't played this one in a long time. Sippin' Soda.

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1: Gavin Arden, and Pledging My Love, which is a great song from his Still On Track CD. I was looking on my phone the other day, Gavin Arden too, of his songs that he recorded. That was all about it. That record was on there too, of Gavin Arden, Pledging My Love. 22 minutes away from 8 o'clock. Don't forget the Pioneers of Country Music Saturday night, new time, 6:30 till 9 o'clock. We have Kenny Arnott at 7:30. I must have loved Barb too. I know Barb likes Kenny Arnott, and G'day Alan as well. So I've got them at 7:30 for you, Barb. And at 8 o'clock, we've got four songs of Johnny Cash. I'm playing for Shane and Jenna, Bill and Terry. So hello to all them people. I trust you're going well. And I mentioned I was going to play another Skyhawks song for Jeff tonight, which they released a lot of great songs from Skyhawks. And Jeff, I will do that straight after this.
2: Hi, Phyllis. Gee, your garden looks nice. Wish mine was like this.
3: Well, Jean, have you heard of KLM Concreting and Soil Yard in Golf Course Road?
2: Yes, I have. But they only do driveways and other professional jobs, don't they?
3: No, they also have landscaping materials, bobcat and backhoe, excavator and truck hire.
2: Really?
3: And that's not all. They will clean up your block, pools, and they also do concrete removal.
2: Gee, they do all of that. I knew they had garden supplies, but all this as well.
3: Yes, they are very professional and have very affordable rates. In fact, they have the best prices in town and the largest range of landscaping material in stock. Kevin says, one call, we do it all.
2: OK, have you got his number?
3: Yes, it's 53825002, plus their mobile 043 882 0269.
2: Well, thanks for that, Phyllis. I know what we'll do. Hop on my bike. Let's go out there and have a look around.
3: Yeah, let's do that. It's 140 Golf Course Road, Haven. Hey, Jean, do you know they have the largest plant nursery in Horsham? KLM are proud sponsors of Triple H 96.5 FM.

Music of Skyhawks with Shirley Short and Red Simons there, and the name of the song was called All My Friends Getting Married, played by Jeff, two Skyhawks for you tonight, Jeff too. So I certainly hope you enjoyed that one in the Shuffle program tonight. It's a quarter to 8 o'clock with Ray Hutchison here at 96.5 Triple H FM. Nice to have your company tonight as well. Going to play a song for Ash tonight. Good on you, Ash. I was talking to her today. And I trust you're having a great night and you're looking forward to the weekend. So Ash, this one's for you from Daryl Braithwaite. It's all about One Summer.

The singer's name is Gene Stafford from Flowers for Mother is the name of the CD, and the song is called Roadwood Casket. And a lady out there told me she loves that song, so I'll play that in the Pioneers of Country Music on Saturday night for you. That song from Gene Stafford, Rosewood Casket, is the name of the song from the Flowers for Mother CD. It's a good song. I was just going through that CD the other day and I found out what I played on the radio, that song. 6 minutes away from 8 o'clock here at Triple H, 96.5. If you must have let her, Jade. Good on you, Jade. Caught up with her today. G'day to your mum as well, Jade. I know they keep busy on Saturday nights, I can tell you. But she's pretty busy today. So good on you, Jade. I trust you're going well. I'm going to play this one tonight from Wilf Carter for you. How My Yodeling Days Begin.

I kept the family Bible with a rose she saved inside. It's pressed between the pages like it found a place to hide. Oh, mama, like the roses in such a special

That Elvis Presley, I played Brownie Patsy. It's always been a popular song off his Christmas CD there and record. Mama Like the Roses was the name of that song. Guess he would have recorded that to his mum, Elvis Presley. Good on, Granny Patsy. Hope you enjoy that one tonight. I'll play her a couple of songs on Saturday night with the pioneers of country music. It's 2 minutes past 8 o'clock. I was telling you about Johnny Young. First, I've got to do a birthday. A lot of people got birthdays in August. Caitlin is having her birthday tomorrow, so happy birthday from the whole family, Nana and Pop, even my mum family in Horsham. I'd like to wish you a very happy birthday. She'll be 11 tomorrow, so on you, Caitlin. I know she's asked me occasionally to play a Taylor Swift, but I've been looking in the street. I can't find any Taylor Swifts, but I might come across one. Jeff might even play one tomorrow in his Double Up with Jeff and Ray show tomorrow from 12 to 3. So happy birthday, Caitlin. Hope you have a good birthday tomorrow. I'm going to play this one tonight in the memory of Johnny Young from Young Talent Time. This is Carolyn.

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was the music of Charlie Pride, and the song is called Mississippi Cotton Pickin' Down to Town at 9 minutes past 8 o'clock on the Shuffle program. Tonight I'm going to play a Shakin' Stevens song right now, going back a few years. This is This Old House.

Ah, that was the music of Breezy, and I played up a Graham and Zoe and Princess. I guess you, Princess, would enjoy that one. And that was Doodle the Cat and the Fiddle, the Cow Jumped Over the Moon. So I know Graham likes that one, and Zoe play tonight. It's 14 past 8 o'clock on Triple H. I know Jeff likes this next song that I do play on occasion. Jeff, this is Johnny Chester. I Love You So, Rebecca.

that's Brian Cadd and one of his biggest hits called Album Purple. I played that with Shane. Good on you, Shane. I certainly hope you enjoyed that one tonight. I'll try and catch up with you over the weekend too. And I hope you're enjoying the program tonight. It's 20 past 8. If that person would like to ring me back on 538-1011, I'll have a chat with you. Okay, let's play some more music now. Here's Hank Williams, Peace in the Valley.

Lord took Red away. And we had to get there a little early, 'cause we had a matinee. And when Red first went on stage, it seemed that he moved and talked a little slow. But of course he went on to do his regular great show. So soon the afternoon show was over with, and we all went down the street and ate. Red said he wasn't very hungry, but he came along anyway. And we got done eating and came back to do the last show. But to think this would be Red's very last, well, who was to know? And when he went on stage for his umpteenth thousandth time, we was all back of the curtains there just shooting the lines. But when he sang Peace in the Valley, there was such a quiet still. I know I'll never forget it, and anyone that was there never will. Well, soon the last show was over with, and I went back to the hotel, and Red gave me a call. I told him to come on over. I was just staring at the four walls. So he came over to my room. He was just next door there. Lit a cigarette and sat down in a chair. And he started talking about all the worries that a country music singer has. I said, "All Red, I reckon it's not that bad." He said, "Yeah, you're working a lot now, and you'll have them someday. Your dad had them, and I have them, and that way." Then he got up, and these are the last words he said. "I'm awful tired now, Hank, and I've got to go to bed." And while I lay there sleeping with Red just a few steps away, the angels came and took him to that last golden stage.

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That's Oliver Bice, Mother, Pal and Sweetheart, which was recorded by June Holmes. But I play that version tonight from Oliver Bice and Mother, Pal and Sweetheart. 28 minutes past 8 o'clock. Here's a song now from Iris Tament, and this is Our Town.

Murray Gang played for Jeff tonight. A big hit of theirs, Jump In My Car, which was the name of that song. It's 25 minutes to 9 o'clock. Don't forget, tomorrow afternoon between 12 and 3, we've got Double Up with Jeff and Ray. So looking forward to present a program. I've done one for a while with Jeff, and looking forward to it. Thanks, Jeff, for the call. You can catch Jeff normally on Tuesday, 4 to 7 oldies for goodies, and Thursday between 3 and 6 with the Thursday music mix. And then his Double Up programs are on 12 to 3 with Jeff. And g'day to Karen as well. Okay, I'm going to play this one from Hunters and Collectors, Throw Me Arms Around Ya.

That was the music of Ray Kernighan, and the song was called The Ballad of Jim Blenner, played for Kylie tonight. G'day, Kylie. I hope it's going well for you. G'day, Warren. To Elfra, Tanya and Jody and Riley. You must catch up one day, Kylie, and have a cuppa with you. And I hope you enjoyed that song tonight, Kylie. It's 17 minutes to 9 o'clock. I was talking to Garth today. Good on you, Garth. And g'day, Christine. I trust it's going well. They said they're going to tune into the program tonight. So good on you, Garth. Hope you're recovering there too. And I'm going to play this one for you, which was sung by Foster and Allen. But it's the Seekers version tonight. The Gypsy Rover for Garth and Christine.

was music of Wilf Carter from Yodeling Memories, and the song was called Dear Old Sunny South by the Sea. 12 minutes away from 9 o'clock with Ray Hutchison with you. Here's Olive Bice, Rolling Wagons.

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That was Hank Williams and a song called Wait for the Light to Shine in Memory of Dad. That I always put a Hank Williams song, I think of Dad all the time, and the whole family thinks of him all the time. And I know he'd be listening up in heaven too. So we love you, Dad, miss you. And I will always put Hank Williams on for you. Thank you for your company. I'll be back next Thursday between 6 and 9 with the Shuffle. I'll be back on Saturday night between 6:30 and 9 with the Pioneers of Country Music. I'll be back tomorrow between 12 and 3 with Jeff, doing the Jeff and Ray Double Up program. This one's for Graham, Zoe and Princess. This is Hank Snow. I'm moving on. Stay safe, look after yourself, and I'll talk to you tomorrow. Bye.

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0: 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It's 8:15. If she's not here by 11, then I'll simply have to wait.
1: All my new shoes hurt and my collar's tight, but I'll stand on.

How can I laugh? How can I sing? 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Sweetheart, who do I know when I feel blue? 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

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Except perhaps in spring, but I should never think.

That's where we'll leave Troy Cassidaly and, of course, back home again. Prior to that, you'll never know till you try, and you can't take the country out of the boy. We opened up with The Biggest Disappointment, a duet with the late Slim Dusty. Now, folks, we are heading to the draw for our album this morning, and the album, of course, is the Andrew Farris album, Prospector. And if you've got your name in the draw, well, you could be the winner, because these people are in the draw. Cheryl Whalen and Shanae from Mundubbera, 1, 2 and 3. Graham and Zoe from Horsham, 4 and 5. Brad and Joy from Horsham, 6 and 7. And Chris and Janice Bombala, 8 and 9. Dot from Orange, 10. Tommy and Bob from Bexley, 11 and 12. Barb from Campbelltown, 14. Reg from Alexandra, 15. Morris from Batemans Bay, 16. Robin, Rod, Kayla, Portia and Kyle from Horsham. You've got 17 to 21. Kayleen from Hastings, 22. Gary and Helen from Wagga Wagga, 23 and 24. And Brian, Archie, Pam and Norm from Griffith, 25, 6 and 7. Wagga Wagga, 23 and 24. And Brian, Archie, Pam and Norm from Griffith, 25, 6 and 7.

pestered me since 1963. I've seen them come and go, and I've seen them die.

Good morning. Welcome, everyone, to Community Matters this morning. My name's Di Trotter. Great to have your company on Triple H, and I'll be here with you right through until noon today. Thank you to Jane Calloway, of course, for our Aussie Pride theme song that we have going along with us each and every Friday. Well, it is Friday, the 21st of August, and I must admit, when I turned my calendar over this morning, and a shout out to Heather for all of her wonderful work with Good Morning Country over this last little while. Heather gave me this beautiful little calendar, you know, with the little blocks on it that you turn over every day. Anyway, it does make me realise what date it is. And I'm just thinking, all of a sudden, August's nearly gone. So there you go. It's the 21st today, and it is 8 minutes past nine. The outlook for today will be partly cloudy and 14 degrees. A cloudy day tomorrow and 15. Very like today on Sunday, partly cloudy and 15. And it looks like that rain is returning towards Monday evening and Tuesday. The only good thing about it is the overnight lows have been not too bad, which means no need for the lecky blankets or the extra rug to pull up and things like that. Well, how are you going? I hope today brings you a few smiles, a few laughs, and keeping ourselves up and positive. Of course, it's sing-along time. Big shout out to the Gladys, the Flynns, and the lovely Betty, and all of our wonderful listeners who tune in every Friday for our sing-along hour. Let's get it moving. And of course, it's John McSweeney, and we're starting off, and I hope all of those lovely pipes you have are in tune and ready to go with our sing-along hour. So here we go. Carolina in the morning.

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0: Oh, at 27 minutes past nine, that was Foster and Allen. I'll never find another you, angry at the big oak tree, and I'm confessing that I love you. Before that, we had, of course, the Howie brothers and beautiful Charmaine, Have I Told You Lately That I Love You? Your Cheatin' Heart, Release Me, and Nobody's Darling. And, of course, we opened with the wonderful John McSweeney. Let's enjoy now another big sing-along. This is from the Howie Brothers, from their sing-along album. And I thought we'd do the Pride of Erin. So please, take your partners. And here we go.
1: Ladies and gentlemen, welcome to our sing-along at the Moonee Ponds Town Hall with the Howie Brothers. Now, if we take our partners...

Well, I hope you enjoyed all of that from the Howie brothers. Both the Pride of Erin medley and that one was the Barn Dance medley. Although it does kind of break in the middle of that. Maybe they needed a swig of drink or something. But here we go. It's 17 minutes to 10 coming up. After 10 o'clock, we've got Horsham U3A in. June will be here having a chat about what's happening there. And after the 11 o'clock news, we have Jack and Jan coming in to chat about the Wimmera Prostate Cancer Support Group that have their meeting coming next week. And while I'm talking about things that are happening, Fight Parkinson's. There's a Horsham Community Seminar happening next Thursday. That's the 27th of August between 1:30 and 4:30 p.m. at the Horsham Neighbourhood House, 13 Robin Street. Are you interested in learning more about Parkinson's and connecting with other people living with the condition? Please come along to the Horsham Community Seminar to find out a little bit more about the disease and the current and future treatments, research, and assist in recognising when some of the claims about therapies may just be too good to be true. This event will also feature a session from the Your Care, Your Choice education program, and also find out the right supports for Parkinson's, build skills in communicating needs, self-advocacy, and making informed choices. This event welcomes everyone in Horsham and surrounding areas. You can register online at fightparkinsons.org.au/events, or look, just come along on the day. There is a contact number, 1-800-931-031. That's 1-800-931-031, or come along. Come along to the free Parkinson's Community Seminar next Thursday, the 27th of August, 1:30 to 4:30 p.m. in the Neighbourhood House. And I do encourage anyone who's supporting someone going through Parkinson's or progressing through this disease, might be just the right thing for you to find out what other people out there are going through the same thing that you are. It's 14 minutes to 10, and I've got another beautiful track for you here. I thought I'd change the pace just a little for all of you who know that, yeah, I'm a bit of a fan of the Deltones. So I thought we'd have a look at this little medley, because I love medleys, and it features Shaboom, Bye Bye Love, Diana, Volare, Singing the Blues, and Jezebel. So get your singing voices ready. Here we go.

0: What a crowd.
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0: Have you got your chicken dance wings ready? I just thought this would be a good one to throw in. So if you've been bopping along to the Deltones or indeed waltzing along to some of the Howie Brothers, how about the chicken dance? And this is kind of the kids' version of it, but we love it anyway. And big shout out to Barry, who gave me this this CD, which has got some ripple ones on it. But, yeah, we'll have a go. Let's see what you think.
1: They sound like chickens to me. Come on, kids, take your partners for the chicken dance.